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That's Goose with Good To Be. I love those moments when a song puts you in a good mood and you can't quite explain what part did it. You just know that you're glad that you heard it. For anyone who's ever felt the urge to pack a bag, get on the road and see what happens next, a little mythology along the way also does not hurt. It's Led Zeppelin with Ramble On 92.3 WTTS.

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92.3 WTTS. That's Jesse Wells with Won't You Come Out Tonight. It's 8:30 on a Friday night. It's not too late to go out, but definitely late enough to start evaluating how comfortable your couch is versus going out. So you'll have to figure that out on your own. This song spends an impressive amount of time building tension before resolving the situation with approximately 5 seconds of percussion. It's Phil Collins in the air tonight on 92.3 WTTS. Mm-hmm.

92.3 WTTS, Hootie and the Blowfish with Hold My Hand. 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Buddy Guy, October 17th at Clues Memorial Hall. 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

92.3 WTTS, the Counting Crows with Mr. Jones. Up at 9 o'clock, it's your 9 o'clock nightcap. 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And who is paying attention? You're going to hear that in two songs. But before that happens, Michigander, Freaking Out on 92.3 WTTS.

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2: 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I love how this song takes that unsettling idea and wraps it in a ridiculously catchy groove. It's so catchy, you miss the point. This is Paranoia That You Can Dance To, which I think is quite an accomplishment. 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

0: 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Thankfully, the music was ridiculously good. 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

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That unmistakable groove in Len's Steal My Sunshine, that comes from a sample of the Andrea True Connections disco hit More, More, More. In case you were wondering if it sounded familiar to you, that is why. It's a pretty clever way to build a summer anthem around something that was already in existence. Good on them. I like how this next song mixes a little vintage soul with a rougher, more modern edge. 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

92.3 WTTS. It's never really spoken about, but James Taylor and Linda Ronstadt, they were singing backing vocals on that song. It's two very remarkable voices tucked into a beautiful song. Neil Young with Heart of Gold. Next, there's something about this bouncy little piano that gives me Carl Wallinger vibes and a world party feeling. And I don't know about you, but I dig it. I hope you dig it too. It's Role Model, High Hopes, 92.3 WTTS.

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he is my final serenade. He is a gun and he is a blade. 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He is my

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He is a picture that I saved for too long. He is my credit card and keys, and the reason I won't find peace. He is a song I should not complete.

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0: 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I'm Pete Kilmer. Good morning. I hope you're having a great start to your weekend. Now, with fall just about upon us, Indy's Fall Fest is going to be happening on October 17th. 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

92.3 WTTS, Dermot Kennedy with Funeral from his Way to the Woods album that just got an extended edition release that came out just a couple of weeks ago. That's got three brand new songs on there and some acoustic versions of some of the other songs that also include Funeral on that album. Hope you're having a great day. The Rolling Stones apparently headed back into the studio for a brand new album. They just put out one earlier this year, and they're getting ready to work on a new record already. It's the Rolling Stones with Beast of Burden on 92.3 WTTS.

0: 92.3 WTTS, Foster the People and Pumped Up Kicks. 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

0: 92.3 WTTS REM with Shiny Happy People, getting some help from Kate Pearson from the B-52s on that particular song. Now, if you haven't made plans for the Christmas season, maybe go check out the Trans-Siberian Orchestra. Matt Pelzer spoke with the musical director and the lead guitarist Al Petrelli about their upcoming show that's going to be happening on December 22nd. If you want to find out more about it and listen to the conversation, you can do both those things on the WTTS app.
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92.3 WTTS, Noah Kahan with The Doors. And just the other day, Noah Kahan expressing his excitement for being nominated for a Nickelodeon Kids' Choice Award. He says he's been struggling for 10 years and tireless effort, long flights, and hundreds of hours in the studio. He finally did it. He finally got nominated for a Nickelodeon Kids' Choice Award, and he's a big fan of Nickelodeon. So that'll be a fun show to see if he gets slimed at, because that's what they do. When you win an award there, you get slimed with green slime, so it should be fun. 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

92.3 WTTS in excess with Need You Tonight, a song that took Michael Hutchins 10 minutes to write and the band a couple of hours to record. A good day of recording in the music studio with that particular song. It's the Black Pumas with Colors, 92.3 WTTS.

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0: 92.3 WTTS. It's the Fray with Over My Head. And Isaac Slade going to be opening up for Ed Sheeran tonight out at Lucas Oil Stadium. Hope you're having a great day. Now, tomorrow, we've got Over Easy presented by Brothers Floor Covering with two chances for you to listen to it. Sunday morning, 7 to 11 a.m. and then the Encore Edition, 7 to 11 p.m. Brad Holtz has got some brand new music that he's going to be featuring from the Tedeschi Trucks Band and the Head and the Heart, plus some live Studio 92 exclusive performances from Boy and the Bear and Vance Joy to be featured tomorrow on Over Easy.
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6: I was at Talk in the 1915 room, and I'm still not okay. Greatest show I've ever seen. I've called in sick 3 times since.
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92.3 WTTS, Tom Petty and the Heartbreakers with Learning to Fly. And this year's Tom Petty and the Heartbreakers 50th anniversary. And they've got some exclusive stuff getting ready to be released just in time for Christmas, of course. From their album Prize Fighter, Mumford & Sons with a song where the singer is asking his partner to call on him whenever they need anything at all. It's Mumford & Sons with the banjo song on 92.3 WTTS.

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0: 92.3 WTTS, Tal Bachman, and She's So High. Now, as you're getting your morning started, you might be scrolling on your phone while you're listening to us, but do yourself a favor. 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

92.3 WTTS, Noah Cyrus with Light Over the Hill from the Reminders of Him soundtrack. Now, just yesterday, Robert Plant released his Saving Grace All That Glitters EP to the various digital storefronts. 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But earlier in his career, when he was part of Led Zeppelin, he did this one. It's Over the Hills and Far Away on 92.3 WTTS.

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0: 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And to celebrate that, Pearl Jam are releasing their 10 live album. When they played that album in its entirety back in 2016, they've got that release coming out in November on the 27th. So if you're a Pearl Jam fan, you're going to want to mark that date. Hey, on Sunday, the Ghostbusters are going to be out at the Clues Memorial Hall this Sunday with the classic film going to be shown on the large HD screen with a live orchestra performing the score. If you want to find out more about it, visit Things to Do on the WTTS app.
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5: 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And one day, I'm kind of just reflecting on my life, and I realized like I was separated from God. 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

92.3 WTTS Matchbox 20 with Real World, and they're celebrating their 30th anniversary this year of being a band. So congratulations to them for that. Your weather for today, cloudy skies, a high of about 77 degrees. There may be some rain tomorrow morning, so keep that in mind. It's Jimmy Eat World with the middle on 92.3 WTTS.

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0: 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Coldplay was something just like this. Now, the 90s were an incredibly fun time, and there were some questionable decisions in fashion and perhaps in movies and TV, but the music was fantastic. So join us for the Highs in the 90s weekend starting next Friday, October 16th at 3 p.m. right here on 92.3 WTTS. 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

92.3 WTTS, Goose with Good Times and End Times from the album Big Moderns. Got them looking back at this first era of social media of the past 20 years, where we can see all the good things from our friends and family and all the positive things happening in the world, while at the same time, we can see all the bad things going on at the same time as well. Hope you're having a great day. It's Green Day with 21 Guns on 92.3 WTTS.

92.3 WTTS in excess with Never Tear Us Apart. Hey, if you're in the mood for some live music happening tonight up in Whitestown over at the Moontown Brewing Company, Talk is performing out there. If you love funk music, go check them out. 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

0: 92.3 WTTS at Chili Peppers with Danny California. And they're supposed to be heading into the studio to work on that new record for a 2027 release anytime. Now, next week, down in Greenwood, the Greenwood Monster Mash, a free, family-friendly Halloween celebration, is going to be happening on Friday the 16th from 6 to 8:30 p.m. out at Craig Park. 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

92.3 WTTS, Tom Petty and the Heartbreakers with American Girl. And a special version of that song was released out of the Tom Petty Music Vault a few weeks ago. 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

0: 92.3 WTTS, it's Tonic, and if you could only see, I'm Pete Kilmer. Good morning. Hey, you can join in the walk to end Alzheimer's. It's going to be happening October 18th at Switchyard Park Pavilion in Bloomington. 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

92.3 WTTS, Beck and Sierra Ferrell collaborating on Ride Lonesome. Now, they met about 5 years ago when they were in Nashville. Beck happened to be at a show she was at, and she taught him how to do a two-step before taking the stage to sing when they performed together. And you can find that collaboration on Beck's new album called Ride Lonesome. Hope you're having a great day. It's Prince and When Doves Cry on 92.3 WTTS.

One thing that makes WTTS a unique radio station is that we mix up the playlist with songs from both then and now. We're doing it right here, then and now, on World Class Rock 92.3 WTTS.

92.3 WTTS, Milky Chance with Colorado. Now, a couple of weeks ago, Brian May said that Queen is done performing and they're not going to tour anymore. He has since clarified his statements. While we may not tour, they may do special performances here and there, so you may still have a chance to see Queen at some point. It's Queen, and you're my best friend on 92.3 WTTS.

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0: 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I'm Pete Kilmer. 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

92.3 WTTS train with me to Virginia. I'm Pete Kilmer. I hope you have a great weekend. Matt Stone's going to be here in just a couple of minutes. Good luck to the Pacers, who are taking on the Atlanta Hawks. Tip off 7 p.m. down at Gainbridge. It's preseason, but good luck to them nonetheless. It's the Cranberries with Zombie on 92.3 WTTS.

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0: 92.3 WTTS, Cage the Elephant, and Come a Little Closer. They are back with some new music, a new album coming soon. And they are guests that we've had in Studio 92 for an up-close, intimate performance. And those lucky 92.3 VIPs that were there, it's something that they will never forget. 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

92.3 WTTS, Zach Bryan and Plastic Cigarettes. This week, Zach Bryan bought an $18 million Tennessee estate. In things that I could never comprehend in my little brain, $18 million on an estate must be a heck of a place. Hey, I'm Matt Stone. Hope you're having a great weekend. Here's Nirvana on 92.3 WTTS.

92.3 WTTS. Hey, not all love can be freshly clean. Some love is tainted. Soft sell. Hey, I'm Matt Stone. Hope you're having a great weekend. Here's Lola Young and Messy on 92.3 WTTS.

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0: 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There was a real life Jane. 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She later got herself all cleaned up. Hey, I'm Matt Stone. Hope you're having a phenomenal weekend. 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

92.3 WTTS, timeless classic from the Stones. It's just a shot away. Give me a little shelter. Hey, I'm Matt Stone. Later this month, Houndmouth is going to be in Studio 92 for an up-close, intimate performance. There is still room for you. You can sign up right now in the VIP room in the WTTS app. Just look for Houndmouth in Studio 92. Houndmouth and Tiger Blood, one of the songs that you'll probably get to hear up close and personal if you're there at that session.

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0: I don't know. It just builds up so much there, and I don't ever know what to say. That is Space Hog on 92.3 WTTS. I feel like they're one of the more underrated bands of the 90s. They had so much good, tasty music. In the meantime, there from Space Hog. Hey, I'm Matt Stone. Hope you're having a great weekend. Tomorrow morning, get your mellow on. Great way to ease into Sunday. Brad Holtz brings you over easy, mellow, chill stuff, exclusives you can't hear anywhere else, recorded in Studio 92. 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

92.3 WTTS, Irishman Dermot Kennedy. And you know, you can have a funeral for all kinds of things. You can have a funeral for a bad job. You can have a funeral for a relationship. You have a funeral for someone that passed. You could have a funeral for your cell phone. I don't know. But lots of ways to interpret that tune. Hey, I'm Matt Stone. Hope you're having a great weekend. Here's REM on 92.3 WTTS.

That was a song from back then. Let's play a song from now. Here we go with Then and Now on 92.3 WTTS, World Class Rock.

92.3 WTTS. They're such an unlikely duo, but they come together so well, don't they? Milky Chance and Jack Johnson on Don't Let Me Down. Hey, how's the weekend treating you? It's always a little better when The Clash is on the radio on 92.3 WTTS.

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0: 92.3 WTTS, Hootie and the Blowfish. And I saw in a recent interview, Darius Rucker said he plans on retiring from touring altogether in the next couple of years. So if you want to see Hootie or you want to see Darius, you better do it in the next couple of years. Take advantage of their next tour. Hey, what's going on? Hope you're having a great weekend here on 92.3 WTTS. We have got a revolving door on Studio 92 this month. So many great up-close, intimate performances are going to be happening for 92.3 VIPs. 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

92.3 WTTS, She Dreamed of Paradise, Coldplay. You know, paradise to a lot of us is down there on the Gulf Coast, those sugar white sand beaches, but man, it's not paradise for those guys waking up down there today. Definitely a lot of devastation in the wake of that hurricane that blew through yesterday. Wow. Just checking out some of the videos. All of our best out to our friends down on the Gulf Coast, and speedy recovery, like three quarters of a million people without power or something like that this morning. And you know, it's hot and humid down there. Hey, I'm Matt Stone. Hope you're having a great weekend. Here's Radiohead and Creep on 92.3 WTTS.

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0: little bit of the mellower side of Zeppelin on That's the Way on 92.3 WTTS. Hey, you know, I was talking about the VIP room a little bit ago and how it's easy and free to get signed up if you're not already a member. 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

92.3 WTTS. That is Noah Cyrus and Light Over the Hill. And like a lot of us, Noah finds healing in music. She was going through some really difficult personal struggles a couple of years ago, and she said her music helped her heal and get into a better mental space. And I mean, that's what music's for, I think. Hey, I'm Matt Stone. Hope you're having a great weekend. It's all about perspective with Everlast on what it's like on 92.3 WTTS.

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This week, Mount Joy was at Madison Square Garden for their second ever headlining performance at the legendary venue, and this is how they closed out their show, Mount Joy and Silver Lining on 92.3 WTTS.

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0: 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Third Eye Blind, wondering how it's going to be. I checked Third Eye Blind's website and clicked the news tab, and it says check back soon. So I don't think there's a lot going on with Third Eye Blind. They're out on the road, though. They're going to be doing a big Halloween show over in Philadelphia. Hey, I'm Matt Stone. Hope you're having a phenomenal weekend. Next weekend, it's all about the 90s vibes with bands like Third Eye Blind on our Highs in the 90s weekend. It is back all next weekend, starting Friday, and rolling all weekend long, brought to you by Althoff Homes of Central Indiana and Bishop's Appliances. 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

92.3 WTTS. That little ditty about those two American kids growing up in the heartland. Mr. Mellencamp. Hey, I'm Matt Stone. Hope you're having a great weekend. Jesse Wells, he really took off on social media with his, like, Under the Power Lines acoustic songs. 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

92.3 WTTS. He has sold out shows all over the place, won numerous awards, but he is very excited about his most recent nod. He said he spent 10 years of tireless effort for a Kids' Choice Award, and I'm finally going to get slimed. Noah Kahn and Doors there on 92.3 WTTS. I'm Matt Stone with Stevie Winwood and Chaka Khan on Higher Love.

0: There's a song from then. Here's a song from now. 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
1: 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That man's words just speak to your soul, don't they? Zach Bryan and Something in the Orange. He is such a wordsmith. Hey, this year, Tom Petty and the Heartbreakers are going to be celebrating their 50th anniversary as a band with a big old package that's coming out with some previously unreleased stuff that is really, really cool. Tom Petty, now, and a great weekend, too. 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

0: 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Every day is a winding road. Just keeps throwing you curves, doesn't it? Sheryl Crow, she just put out a new tune with Jesse Wells and a whole new album on the way. Hey, I'm Matt Stone. Hope it's a good weekend for you. If you're looking for things to do, I highly recommend tomorrow night at Clues Memorial Hall. Ghostbusters is going to be playing on a large HD screen with a live orchestra performing the score. That is going to be so cool. 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

92.3 WTTS, Wallflowers, and one headlight. Sometimes, man, with the way some of those headlights are so bright now, one headlight would be plenty for some of those. Man, some of those giant trucks that have those big bright lights. Oh, man. My name's Matt Stone. Hope you're having a phenomenal weekend. Crystal McKenzie's got some great world-class rock for you the rest of the afternoon picked out for you. We'll see you back here tomorrow. 21 Pilots. Dreaming of rocket ships and flying to outer space. Sounds pretty good to me. It's 92.3 WTTS.

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0: 92.3 WTTS is Fleetwood Mac and World Turning. You know, that's Lindsey Buckingham and Christine McVie sharing vocals there. And I remember them doing that in the Marat Theater, Old National Center, a few years ago. Got to go see what they called Buckingham McVie Tour. Did you get to go to that? Because at the end of that, now, there were probably a couple of different shows, but the way I remember it is they went into Go Your Own Way at the very end of that, and Lindsey Buckingham reached down to someone in the front row at the Marat Theater, Old National Center, and let him play part of the guitar solo. I just thought that was the coolest of cool. And can you imagine Lindsey Buckingham getting back together with Stevie Nicks for Buckingham Nicks tour? Because there's all kinds of rumors that that's going to happen. And I hate to use the word rumors without saying, no pun intended. It's Crystal McKenzie. Rain, yeah, maybe later this afternoon. It's not going to ruin your day, though. Just clouds on and off with the sunshine. Enjoy it. And we thank you for taking us along. 92.3 WTTS.
1: 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So we're spending an entire weekend there. 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

92.3 WTTS. It's the revivalist and heart stop. David Shaw writes that, of course, for anyone that has a decision to make in relationships, especially when it comes to love, especially, you know, love versus toxicity. Love must always win. It's Crystal McKenzie. How about when Prince played the Super Bowl? Do you remember the halftime Super Bowl appearance? Really one of the greatest of all time, as far as I'm concerned. But he covered a couple of artists. One was Hendrix, the other one, Foo Fighters, in this very song, Best of You, 92.3 WTTS.

92.3 WTTS, Tracy Chapman, and Give Me One Reason. You know, she performed that in 1989 on Saturday Night Live, but didn't release it for 6 years. The staying power of an artist like her, it's really incredible, her story. Oh, and it won Grammy of the Year in 1997, Best Rock Song. I'm Crystal McKenzie. Let's go. Foster the People sit next to me and a vibe check of a set of music. If I do say so myself, it's 92.3 WTTS.

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0: 92.3 WTTS and Everclear Santa Monica. You know, he wrote that, Art Alexakis, whose name you end with a kiss. That's how I've always remembered how to say it, Art Alexakis. But Art wrote that when he was living in Portland, Oregon, and he was sort of dreaming about the coastline and everything from his home of Santa Monica. I am Crystal McKenzie. Look at things to do, places to go. It's all right there on the WTTS app. And we have Ghostbusters tomorrow at Clues Memorial Hall. This is going to be really cool. We're talking about the classic film from 1984, shown on a large HD screen and a live orchestra performing the score. If you want in on it, it's all part of things to do on the WTTS app, brought to you by Brothers Floor Covering, where shopping local doesn't mean paying more. 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

92.3 WTTS from the Breakfast Club. Of course, don't you forget about me, Simple Minds. What a set of music we just started, my friend. And you know the guy that did Sally When the Wine Runs Out? What a fun song, right? He's back with another really fun, a great follow-up for that, by the way. It's Role Model High Hopes. 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

0: 92.3 WTTS and Red Hot Chili Peppers. That's By the Way. And if you remember the video of that, you know, it's kind of fun. Anthony gets kidnapped by a cab driver and his bandmates are all trying to save him. And just imagine being rescued by Flea. I mean, and they did all their own stunts in that video. Just such a cool band, right? Hey, it's Crystal McKenzie inviting you tomorrow morning. We like to slide into Sunday the easy way. It's called Over Easy. 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And I'm talking about all the acoustic stuff, the mellow-tastic stuff, as I like to call it. 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

taught him the two-step on the dance floor in Nashville one night. She was singing with the house band. Once he heard her sing, he said it took about 4 years for him to put this together. But he finally got Sierra Farrell, and he thinks it's actually better than the original. And I do, too. With the original, it's just him singing Ride Lonesome. He's all singing Lonesome and stuff. Is Crystal McKenzie? What a set of music. Steve Miller Band. Let's go. Rockin' Me at 92.3 WTTS.

92.3 WTTS. More where that came from, please. A whole album between those two wouldn't hurt a thing. Beck and Sierra Farrell. She

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92.3 WTTS are friends from Austin, Texas, and we love them so much. Black Pumas, Fire, yes, they have played Studio 92. And we have a slew of people coming in starting next week. I want to get you in on each and every one of them. Let's talk about our Studio 92 performances and a couple of songs from now, shall we? Oh my gosh, it's getting real around here. Let's just put it that way. Tears for Fears in the meantime. Head over heels. 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

0: 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And oh my God, that is so well produced. It sounds like it was done in somebody's garage. It sort of was. They had two drum kits. So even the guitarist was playing drums at the beginning of that. And then they just took the loop and made a big song out of it. Song number two, Crystal McKenzie. So great to have you along this afternoon here. Studio 92, you know, those special sessions we do that we keep inviting you to. You need to take us up on some of these because Judah and the Lion going to be here October 19th. It's a Monday. So if you're available around noontime, sign up for these. Seriously. Houndmouth, October 29th inside of Studio 92. All powered by our dear friend, Jeff Chapman and Chapman Heating, Air, Plumbing, and Electrical. Oh, we're going to give Center Mid a shot, too. These guys are opening for Houndmouth at the Vogue. So all of that taking place here in the month of October. If you want in, get over to the VIP room and sign up for your chance, okay? All of that lives right there on the WTTS app.
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92.3 WTTS, Lord and Team. She wrote it when she was 16 years old. Now, what were you doing at the age of 16? Were you writing international hits for the whole world to enjoy? Because not only that song was written when she was 16, but she also wrote Royals. And by the way, she's from New Zealand, and they have long E's there. You know what I mean by that? Like, if you say everything, it's everything. Ironic. And Alanis Morissette as we continue. Oh, you learn everything here. 92.3 WTTS.

Isn't it ironic? 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And yeah, I really do think.

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1: 92.3 WTTS, a couple of guys who grew up in high school together. Their names are Clemens and Philip. And they grew up in Kassel, Germany, just south a little bit of Hamburg. And I can't even tell you how much I love that song. And knowing that one of their moms made a bunch of cookies for them for the recording session of it, which was like down in her basement. I mean, all of it was just so sweet and innocent. And it just became such a great big record for them. So very cool. Love stories like that. Hey, it's me, Crystal. I'm going to be with you till 8 o'clock tonight. Don't forget, these sunsets are gorgeous if the sun is shining in your area. What is it, about 7:45 tonight? The sun will go down. Find a place for that, all right? Because they've been sensational. Maybe tonight, maybe not. It depends on the cloud coverage. We may get some rain later tonight. Other than that, a little bit of chance for rain even tomorrow. It's still going to be a beautiful fall weekend in Indianapolis, and we thank you for taking us with you. We're 92.3 WTTS.
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92.3 WTTS, and it's Goose, Good Times, End Times. You know, the very first time they ever played that was at Madison Square Garden when they played it before a live audience. It went 15 minutes and then flowed right into another song. That's the way they roll. Goose, one of the great jam bands of today. How about we continue with a little No Doubt, Not Gonna Hurt Anything on a Saturday, Honey, Just a Girl, 92.3 WTTS.

92.3 WTTS Led Zeppelin going to California. John Paul Jones on mandolin there. And then you have Jimmy Page on acoustic guitar. No drums. And going to California from Led Zeppelin. I mean, you have John Bonham as your drummer. And you just give him a song off? How cool are you, Led Zeppelin? Go on. Get on down with your bad self. Let's continue with Teddy Swim, shall we? One of the great voices of today. Bad Dreams on 92.3 WTTS.

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0: 92.3 WTTS, Kings of Leon, Sex on Fire. I know, that woke you up, didn't it? It's Crystal McKenzie having a great afternoon. I hope you are too. My goodness, Over Easy tomorrow. We've outdone ourselves again. Have you ever listened to Over Easy on Sunday mornings and Sunday evenings? It's from 7 to 11 a.m. and p.m. And Brad Holtz comes in with the singers, the songwriters, the mellow acoustic tracks. I like to call it mellow-tastic music. And we have got new music from Tedeschi Trucks Band, new music from The Head and the Heart. I cannot wait for you to hear the Studio 92 exclusives tomorrow. We're talking Boy and Bear and Vance Joy from Studio 92. 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

92.3 WTTS. Chris Isaac wrote that after getting off of the phone with a girl one time that said she just wanted to come over and talk all night. Wicked game. Crystal McKenzie, true story. I hope you're doing well on this Saturday. He's getting ready to take over the hi-fi again, and we love it when he comes a call. And Michigander is back with new music. Freaking Out, 92.3 WTTS.

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Director of Public Relations. There's no other. Okay.

0: 92.3 WTTS. That is Fastball and The Way, about an elderly couple who actually did lose their way. Layla and Raymond Howard, an elderly couple out of Texas, as a matter of fact, disappeared on a drive back in 1997. I do believe that Tony Scalzo, though, when he wrote this, they hadn't been found yet. So he had a more romantic ending for them where they escaped together on this long journey that never ends. But that wasn't the reality. They were found later deceased, and just an awful ending for that family. But to have a song about it for the rest of your life, especially a big one like that, what a story. I would love to hear from the family of the Howard family. You know, anyway, it's Crystal McKenzie. Again, the name of the couple, Layla and Raymond Howard. How are you this afternoon? We're going to get through these clouds together. It's just awful, isn't it? We've had such a great week with weather. Yeah, maybe a little rain, but we're going to get through it. We thank you for taking us along, whatever it is you're doing tonight. 92.3 WTTS.
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92.3 WTTS, no matter what you want to say about Zach Bryan, you know, that guy sells out major venues. And I can't wait to hear about a Central Indiana date. It's Plastic Cigarette, his latest. I'm Crystal McKenzie. How about Elton John's Tiny Dancer in this awesome set of music? 92.3 WTTS.

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92.3 WTTS, yeah, Noah Kahan and The Great Divide. That is a big song, big album, tour over in Europe. Can't wait to get him back to the United States. Sells them all out. Big doings going on for Noah Kahan right now. Crystal McKenzie, how about the birthday boy from last week? My goodness, you know, Stevie Ray Vaughan would have been 72 last weekend. Goodness gracious. Double Trouble with Stevie now in Pride and Joy on 92.3 WTTS.

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0: 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Man, does it get any more iconic than that MTV Unplugged performance or what? Hey, speaking of icons, we want to send you to see Buddy Guy October 17th over at Clues Memorial Hall, Butler University. It's all part of the VIP room on the WTTS app this week. 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

92.3 WTTS from the Rock and Roll Hall of Fame, you know. Duran Duran, they're members now. An ordinary world as we get into an extraordinary Saturday night. Try to find a place to watch the sunset if there is a sun. It's in most places in central Indiana, so maybe there will be. And, you know, the clouds sometimes do make sunsets better. Coldplay as we ponder, Clocks, 92.3 WTTS.

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0: 92.3 WTTS, the Strumbellas and Spirits. And you know, that came out exactly the way they wanted it. Simon Ward said that's very unusual in the music industry, where you put a song out and it is exactly the way you imagined it when the whole thing is done. There's so many other hands that goes on a song, like, you know, producers and directors, and you've written it. And of course, Simon Ward of the Strumbellas, he's very proud of that one, and should be. I'm Crystal McKenzie. I'm proud of our forecast until the rain hits. We could have some rain later tonight, maybe even a little bit tomorrow. It's not going to ruin your weekend, though. Thank you for taking us with you every weekend, my friend. We're 92.3 WTTS.
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fans bury the past now because the Las Vegas Aces have been knocked out of the playoffs, just for what it's worth. Let's keep it going on this sensational set of music, shall we? Everything becomes better after that moment. Gnarls Barkley, Crazy, 92.3 WTTS.

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And Dermot Kennedy, a song about burying the past. And we can all, as Fever

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If you've not ever listened to that, get over into the vault, the Studio 92 vault. 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

0: 92.3 WTTS and the White Stripes, Seven Nation Army. I saw Jack White play that one time, like just a solo acoustic performance. Can you imagine that? He's so very talented, though. He can play drums on the guitar. I am Kristen McKenzie. I hope you're doing well today. We do have a nice sunset coming up here. In some places in central Indiana, it may have already started raining where some of us are too. It is going to be one of those nights, rain on and off, if we get any at all. Don't let it ruin your Saturday night or your Sunday for that matter. And we have highs in the 90s coming next weekend, which I cannot wait. Not the forecast, darling. I'm talking about highs in the 90s, the decade of music. And, you know, they never really made a musical lane in the decade of the 90s, and we are so good with that. Are you ready for highs in the 90s? 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

92.3 WTTS. How much do we love our Steve Miller Band? The guy is iconic in every sense of the word. Every song, if you've never seen him live, it is just a hit fest. Seriously. And that little thing you just heard there is called a wolf whistle, and I want one. I am Kristen McKenzie, getting ready to get out of here, but not before I put on something new from Phoebe Bridgers. Let's bask in the glow from a few weeks ago at Cambridge, shall we? Two nights she sold out, and man, what a new song this is. Lost Boys, Phoebe Bridgers, 92.3 WTTS.